After you, I'd give up all I own and move to a communist country. If you came with me, of course. And I'd file my nails so they don't hurt you. And lose those pounds.

They're only to hide my guilt and shame. I forgive you, now I ask the same of you. While we were apart, I was human too.

Activating all systems. Ready for transmission. Look for a Tello 8T

Activating all systems. Ready for transmission. Look for it, Halo 18 style. DJ Happy Vibes, Italo Disco Classics, Megamix, Volume 2.